0: The logo on our Facebook page might have changed, but we haven't.
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sweat on familiar sheets in the veneer on finance beds. In a room of silent heart, he makes a certain texture, that certain smell brings home the heavy day.

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0: Gold. Hello there. It's Jonesy and Amanda across Australia driving you home this Wednesday afternoon. And I can't remember the discipline that I used to give my children over time. It's sort of my memory is dim on that sort of stuff, but it wasn't as creative as the sharing coat.
1: The sharing coat. The two siblings were bickering and crying and meh. And so she made them put on a big XL raincoat with one arm poking out each. She zipped it up and it was the sharing coat and they had to do a couple of cleaning up chores together. Yep. And she said, now when they begin to bicker, I just mention the sharing coat and that's enough.
0: I remember when my son was younger, I said, you got to eat, just eat that zucchini. And he wouldn't eat the zucchini. And he said, I'm not eating it. And I said, well, okay, that's it. You're going to have TV, no TV for 6 weeks.
1: Oh, for over a zucchini?
0: Yeah. And then
1: come on.
0: I've got him way too hot.
1: Yes, my way
0: wife said,
1: too
0: now
1: hot.
0: None of us can watch TV.
1: You didn't implement that.
0: No, we dropped it down to about 6 minutes of no TV.
1: What about this one I've just seen?
0: He walks all over me.
1: We recently implemented a rule with my children where you can run up and down the hallway as many times as you want, but once you stop running, you have to go to bed immediately.
0: That is great.
1: So they wear themselves out.
0: Yeah.
1: And the minute they stop, they know the rule, off they go.
0: Ah,

0: realizing that you can't do it and you need the help.
1: Yeah. My wife does it when she's booking flights. She cannot book flights alone.
0: Really?
1: Well, I can't rock up to the airport again and have a flight in the wrong year. I just

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1: 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Can someone check that Facebook's been updated?

0: just passing.
1: Harvey Norman's always page one news.
0: I know. Yeah, that's it. Yeah. Yeah. They lose me with their first seven pages. As long as this is okay, as long as it's, it makes sure it's the same level of, yeah. Because if this is their first stop, make sure you've got your best people on those sites then.
2: I think
0: because what we see is, you know, I'm sorry, but it's rubbish. It's so bad.
2: And, yeah. And work on your grammar too.
0: Yes,
2: Lisa hates
0: please.
2: It when you don't work on your grammar. Whether it's in print, whether you're speaking. Are you listening, Gareth, at 6:30? Or whether it's online. Come on, guys. Got to lift our game. Moving into the digital world.
0: And proofread.
2: Please.